coke, he gon' find. I'm eating a steak, I'm down Ocean Prime. I'm up in the trap with a stick by the blinds. I sip and I walk out, I pull me a line. The clubs want to drop, but I fall up in line. And if I get caught, then I'm doing time. Got you that student, I'm deaf and I'm blind. Light skinned bitch, beat it from behind. Right to the money like a Roby, I climb. 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Your bitch on my dick and she doing the most. She fucking with me, cause you got a toast. I'm feeling like Tommy ain't fucking with ghosts. Bitch, let me breathe, why you so close? Just sleep in the trap with the mice and the roach. 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I feel like I'm Gucci, I need me a clone. Brown skin, bad bitch, fat but she odd. Pop me two perks, about to knock out her socks. I hang with the killers, we all at the dock. Don't care if you told on me, you gon' spot. I'm up in the field, but you better have heart. I'm back on the

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0: why the fuck you lying to me? 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
2: 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Further out, got me feeling extra low. 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

shit. 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Ain't wanna give it up, poppin' part the Rolls Royce. 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Get the Addy, we'll run up in your house. 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

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My best advice, keep chicken to a new body.

Maybach with eviction, showing out, just pushing shit. 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J-Cap, Peon, type ass niggas get took for 10. 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Young Rich Chris, my best advice, keep chicken to new.

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I ain't fuck my bitch in weeks, cause I been tryna get a payment. Niggas going outside, why you are making statements? New Benz, real spacious, no cars to cover. She see me on a block, fresh as fuck, she tryna holler. Treating bitches like they follow, cause I cram for them tickets. Ran through the group chat, so I ain't worried about no bitches. Old school come with switches on some old school shit. I don't want your bitch, my little bitch way better. She come with less problems than her ass way fatter. Why these niggas lying on these songs that they a factor? We just blamed for some shit posts on the gram and made it matter. Oop, dreams went away when I hit 100 raw. What the fuck is 10,000? I'll spend that in the mall. We was tryna find a stove, we was broke. I be up in Neiman doing shit them niggas don't. I don't brag, I don't boast, I just fuck their head up. Got it on me in the party and I'm tryna wear something. Have heart, have money, then I just when the bread come. Hit the bitch one time, she mad I haven't said nothing. I'm on the road to riches and the bitches come last. Please don't talk about no money, my mirrors is your stash.

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2: 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Have you ever hit up top? Have you made a body drop? 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Have you ever been committed? Have you ever smoked a nigga for wearing the wrong fit? 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Have you ever hit up top? Have you made a body drop? Have you really, really did it? Have you ever been committed? Have you ever smoked a nigga?

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Have you ever did it up? Seen a honey after honey?

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Have you ever smoked a nigga for wearing a wrong fit? Have you ever hit the ops? Have you ever spent the block? Have you ever hit up top? Have you made a body drop? Have you really, really did? Have you ever been committed? Have you ever smoked?

0: 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Have you ever been committed? Have you ever smoked a nigga from wearing a wrong fit? Have you ever hit the ops? Have you ever spent the block? Have you ever hit up top? Have you made a body drop? Have you really, really did it? Have you ever been committed? Have you ever smoked a nigga from wearing a wrong fit?
1: 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I done really sent them shots. I done really shot a fully. I done really shot a chop. I done really hit the scope. I done really.

I like to go up top, but we smack them closer. Get low 92nd and creep like a smoker. The beams getting low, trying to slide off the rover. Hunt break, down south, niggas ducking with blowers. He 93 years old, still fucking him over. I'm on Zamora Street with a federal charge. If a nigga hit this block, he ain't making it for it. Hit the back, 60 seconds to safe in the court. Johnny's couldn't find a blower, they searching the court. All they heard was bang, bang, and a chopper noise. That was bang, bang, and a chopper boy. I'm a two-strike fighter, still a papa toy. This little gang make a lot of noise. If you ain't sliding or providing, hit this open door. I down there sacrifice my thumb for the four. Your heart went in, ask, get your feet went on the floor. Push up and do it, nigga, like I'm Randy Orton. Ain't no slides on 92nd, we pushing up for it.

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1: Scouse trapping trims, I'm scouse trapping trims. 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
2: Lean at the random burst this. 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Violence and swervings. 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

people will know. Man, I get bits of the am. On the end, search round for the low. Re-up, free plugs. 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

0: 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It's Jody Sims. 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
2: Niggas know they can't fuck me, can't put me down in they body count. 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

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And then we move all the way up to the West Side. And then we all the way out in New York City, New York. And then I'm going to cross the pond. 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

0: Anyway, it's me season. 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
0: Smoking Teal with the cookies like it's Chips Ahoy, Chips Ahoy.
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I need a fridge with a service.

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0: Yeah.
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0: 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Pertaining to what?
1: Just shout, do a shout out to somebody. I don't know. Just say anything.
0: What's your rap name, baby mother?
1: Yeah.
0: All right.
1: Go ahead.
0: You ready for me?
1: Yeah.
0: Are we live and direct?
1: Yeah.
0: Man, check this out, man. 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You see me, free me till you see me, and I'm coming home soon. 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
1: All right, cool.
0: That's it.
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1: You're fucking with Show Radio.
0: Money on me, that's how it long. 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
1: You are now listening to Zillion. There's hope on the other side. You are now listening to Zillion. There's hope on the other side.

We begin with breaking news tonight. A heavy police presence right now at Pier 6 downtown in the Pier 6 Pavilion. Rod Wave, a rapper, was just wrapped up a performance, and there are reports that the pavilion was almost at capacity with a large crowd left outside. Well, some people, Fox 45 spoke, would say they paid for tickets, but they were not able to get inside and see the show.

Is it on my phone? Tell him, come on. 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Unless you're giving up, don't. But you just wanna fight. No, I don't wanna fight. And I can't sleep.

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World domination, we bigger than corporations. 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

0: dropping the tape next week. 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
1: Flex on that
0: hoe
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1: You cannot spot me cause I ain't no cheater.
0: I'ma make all of you niggas believe I'ma die and come back, resurrect my G. Can't fuck with that hoe cause we know she a skeet. 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
1: Who would I be if
0: I'm chasing a slime?
1: She could never talk shit with my dick in
0: her
1: gut.
0: I'll never get shit with my dick in her gut. Put a nut in her mouth and she chewing the gum. One take shit, let me do it, it's done. Had to get in there quick, had to get this shit done. Get the beat on repeat, let's eat. Beat on repeat. I could drop a new tape next week. Drop a new tape. No, these niggas is really, no, these niggas is really. I'm gonna let the nigga to judge.

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2: They rapper put you on the boat low.
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0: West Pump.
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0: 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Hey, she gon'
1: get that pussy. Should've come get some. Should've come get some.
2: 6 million ways to die. Choose one. Six million ways to die. Choose one. Six million ways to die. Choose one.
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I been serving rocks, I been serving fentanyl. Brand new Glock 43, fill it up with 50 something. 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

0: which one wet, which one wet, which one wet, which one wet, which one?
1: I got goggles on my face, big ass hater blockers. 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Sending out the bad international S&Ps. Prices going up, nigga gotta pay them fees. 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
2: I got OG delivery. 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
1: Blue,
0: I can't flag with the ops, then flagging. 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
1: Blue,
0: this one's old like Ash. 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

0: Alright. 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
0: Smoke boys. 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
1: Y'all niggas ready to die today?
0: And they're coming with more this year.
1: Now.
0: Subscribe to that mixing channel as well.
2: I was just playing, man. I swear I was only playing.
1: Think niggas out here playing? Huh? 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
0: Tell them.
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I used to re-up on Keisha with Jason. 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

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Before I let that perky hit my spleen, sip some y'all, I mean. 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

outside.